0: 13 guys.
1: Okay,
0: 9153.

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I'll be headed that way to see if I can

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1-7-3.

was getting a driving suspicious activity on Sutter, please. Information is obtained from children that were outside. Located vehicles of blue or gray Chevy, or in plate 075, November Tango Delta. The mail tray run over the subject. Looks like the locate vehicle was on the ground there at one point and knocked out a resident light post. The vehicle returned west of Dover Avenue to a First of Maria.

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I'm on the phone with Bo Jackson.

0: 911 status on the suspicious activity.
1: 191, I'm code 4.
0: Can you MRI, but I just still show you I was dispatched.
1: We arrived, but we're off soon now.

0: 146, getting a domestic, 4642 Jade Street Northeast. Call over says husband. Is verbal at this time. History or physical, they are separated at this moment.
1: 146, copy. You can put me on it from PSP.
0: Copy. I'm working on adding that. Looks like the caller is currently inside the house and the husband is leaving.

Ram 1500 pickup. His driving status does show that he is code 8.

0: 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I just got flagged down, individuals saying that there's possibly a gentleman with a ski mask and a gun at the park on a Yoshikai.
1: Copy, I'll put you on a new cab.

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1: Hey, sir.
0: Copy, I'll put you on the couch. And that'll be Salem's, but I'll let them know.

Alpha 4638872. Alpha 4638872.

0: 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Go ahead.
1: Was it the park or the actual school?
0: I'm talking to another person now. They said that it's on individual, kind of masking the description just east of the school in a little play area.
1: Copy. Where are you at now?

3, last of Ogryn, first of Janet with the Fruitland Road address. I'm showing her valid. She has a valid concealed handgun license. She's a corrections offender, felony probation for possession of weapon. Listed conditions, no alcohol, not to use or possess any controlled substance, no weapon possession, and mental health eval. Also not to enter premises at the Fruitland Elementary School

something. And skydiver says, "Dude, I'm

0: giving a courtesy ride to her listed address.
1: Copy. Calling back to 60 seconds.
0: It's on Fruitland, it's her DMV address.
1: Copy, you're at the DMV address. Thank you. 2020.

0: in the ferry at Broadacres. Locate vehicle is last seen southbound. It's a gray Chrysler 300 with a 2-minute delay. Unable to maintain lane, was almost hitting oncoming traffic. Caller did flash high beams, so the vehicle started following closely. Flash high beams displaying road rage behavior. Driver's soon to be on the phone while driving. It'll be impending.
1: Top 1-3, copy. Make sure Woodburn has it. We don't have anybody up there for it.

7 Mass of Lasik.

Alfie, it's getting suspicious activity and known if it's going to be a shoplift or not from Target. Caller's LPO. Mail's in the grocery area. The cart has a luggage full of products. The Sindel's 510 black hat, a black long sleeve shirt with the lime green graphics, black pants, black shoes, black backpack, and a black

update on the target suspicious call. Romel has been pulling his pants down and not touching himself inappropriately or doing anything to anyone. They are willing to press trespass charges. They think there's some mental health issues going on.

0: Alpha 191, you're Liz.
1: 191, I'm code 4.
0: Copy. I'm still showing you traffic going on the ADP.
1: My computer was down. We dropped her off and we were away from scene.
0: Copy. I'll show you leaving scene. Thank you.

Philadelphia. It's getting a shot for call 440 in Lancaster Drive Southeast. Delay of 5. The one shot heard sounded like a rifle. Call location. Pass lane goes west of this location. I'll be in Penning.

0: 146, for my name, date of birth.
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0: Last of Mike, Echo, November, Alpha, November, first of John, date of birth 7/19/63.

0: time when you're ready.
1: Go with it.
0: Last 7 minutes or so, John Harlan showing two Salem addresses. He's coded up a violation level. I'm showing him a registered sex offender for, looks like felony level. Date of last contact was 12/19 of 2025.

it looks like it was her accident with children under 14. The report that was T1219-2025 looks like this was out of California. Looks like he is current on there. It doesn't say anything about the email.

Alpha 116. What's my name, date of birth?

睡觉。I just got a return showing a medical record with lots of Baker versus Michael. 90/89 shows schizoaffective disorder, bipolar, suffers from loss of time, blackouts, auditory hallucinations, mood swings, irritability. Shows autoimmune gene. This is out of Lane County Health and Human Services. 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

Alpha 116.

0: Pacific Lassa Kramer is Claremont Shrine's a corrections offender, post-prison supervision for assault one, also a registered sex offender, prison compliance. He's at it.
1: Confirming, are you on scene with 105?

0: Quebec.
1: Center via Lancaster with 782 Quebec, Tango Alpha. Going to be a resident Chevy.
0: That's my website.

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Yeah, that's great.

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1: Pennsylvania and Alcorn, 209, Romeo Bravo Delta, Silver Honda

0: 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And can you confirm the plate for me?
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1: I copy, thank you.
0: Thank you so much.

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1: Okay, copy.
0: Yeah, 22, 27.

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0: 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Can you 0-0 the traffic I'm on and put me on another traffic?
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1: Are we turning to 57?

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0: Can I get a second code 1? And then I got 1 by number when you're...
1: 29, I could do this. And go ahead for the number.
0: It's going to be Charlie 66277. La Soprano.

one time credit with people. Confirmed on a year at Prolano Machado 10597. It's a Salem Uni Warrant FTA for a hit and run.

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2: I've been watching the updates on that EDP. If she wants to go to the hospital, does she need an ambulance, or what does she truly need help with?
1: When I spoke to her, she said that she was fine, had worked through the issue with 988. I gave them that info so that way they could follow up with her and decide if they wanted assistance for her or not.
2: Outstanding, thank you. It's cool, 173, probably clear our zone.

0: please.
1: Go ahead and clear the EDP, and I'll take a second on this prowl down south.
0: Alpha 191, I copy dispatch 13.

0: 191.
1: All I got from the cop is that they heard footsteps a little bit ago, and then they felt the RV shake. They don't have any description of people or vehicles. It's just going to be an area check, pretty much.

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1: With conditions for the reinstatement.
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1: Bobby, can you start me a second? Code 2.

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2: And I got you on the CEO, keep an eye out.
0: Alpha 1-3. Alpha 1-3. Did anyone get any calls? A lot of smoke in the area. Mission at 12 at the interchange there by the hospital. I just stopped at a homeless camp, had them put out a big fire they had going there.
1: Copy that.

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0: 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We're going to check the area, but Code 4.

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0: Ed, could you get a DO7 sent over to PSV?
1: Affirmative.

Alpha 179. There's negative on any convictions in the last 10 years.

runs State and Lancaster Drive North Southeast. Caller, the witness saw a T-bone, and then one of the vehicles kept going westbound on State. 1 minute.

Apple 911 information. The FAM officer and then fire department are in that area. They're not seeing anything, and nobody's flagging them down.

0: 911. It looks like there's a security officer from the Pink Elephant that witnessed it. Unknown. Is that further?
1: I feel it's like maybe the victim vehicle's with him.
2: One 911, I copy.

0: 14, main scan for it. 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
1: Romeo, you found Timothy Andrew Norris, born in 1950, 50, who lives off of Royalty Drive.

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0: 911. 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
1: Copy. 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

on that is clear current on I-2015 east on Altima to a Luis Rodriguez Romero or Veronica Rodriguez Shelton off of Evergreen in Salem.

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0: west of Bravo Romeo, Alpha November,
1: Delta Tango, first to John, without an H, approximately 50.

John Leslie Brandt, 4357. He does have a firearm prohibition for mental health reason, as well as Cody Whiskey. From Polk County, Alabama, does have a caution. Caution history of resisting arrest. There's also a sex offender registry showing non-compliant for buying or less showing 2022 when he made contact. There's also a Cody Whiskey for Multnomah County. Not sure if that's serviceable though.

0: 29.
1: Sounds like for the Coated Whiskey out of Multnomah, they are wanting him booked.
0: Copy, thank you. Great. Can I get another unit to my location for transport? Alpha 110, Silverton, Hollywood. Copy, thank you. We're just down in front of the Taekwondo studio in the Safeway parking lot.

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they have no Hubbard on for partial burglary alarm, no permit number on file.

0: 179, I'm showing it returning clear, Cody Delta and misdemeanor for Janelle MacArthur, 1221-62.
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0: Stand by one.

Kelsey, 10/14/91, is returning Cody Whiskey non-serviceable out of Oklahoma for child neglect. Does appear she's clear Oregon and a respondent in a protective order with a protected party of Kelsey.

0: Daly, 12273. He's clear. 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He's a correctional offender.
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ATL from Marion, correction, from Salem for a stolen vehicle, black and a Sonata, 0

Maurice County. We're getting in, anyway, just information from MetCom regarding a fire north of Humbug

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0: Last of Blair, First of Christopher, born in 76. 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Cody Bell's violation suspended, and he's a registered sex offender.
1: I copy him in the red.

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0: 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She's still on the property, but caller's going to call back if she leaves in direction of trouble.

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I can give you a spelling if needed.

His first name is Juan Pablo Magos Caballero, 7397. He's here once, cutting off violation suspended. He's also a corrections offender, post-prison supervision, Durant County for assault.

0: car, go ahead.
1: I see the crash. I also see a comment that no further assistance needed.

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0: 72, is there a water rescue on Salem's Fork?
1: Wallace Marine. Sounds like boat 5 has been dispatched as well.

0: back, the subject is back on the it's been on hold for at least 5 to 6 minutes, and it sounds like both sides delayed.
1: Copy, you're saying boat 5 is going to be delayed. It's real scratchy up here. I'm in Hill City.
0: Affirm, boat 5 is delayed.

0: 182 from I-10. Good. I'm Lancaster at 22. Are you looking for that boat to be picked up there?
1: Yeah, sir. I was going to see if Public Works was done with it or if it's boxed in just to have it clear for me to hitch on. The Fulton is parked right in front of the main gate.
0: Lancaster and 22.

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1: 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It sounds like the conductor might have a hold of him now.
0: Hey, sir.

0: 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Both free and clear.
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0: No, I left it there for them to do oil service.

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0: playing northbound shop highway, female drive from OSP. They're out of position. It's going to be a 444-026 Papa Juliet November, going about 100 miles an hour, 22.
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0: Sound District getting an active missing juvenile, Hudson and Lancaster. 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Car, few back doors open. Juvenile's gone.
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0: Copy.
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0: Copy.

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1: Everything good there?
0: Yeah. I think it might have been somebody driving by the location.

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0: 928 X-ray November Charlie, and I think that's out of New Mexico.

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0: 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I'll show you arrived.
1: I believe he was advising Eugene's arrived.
0: Eugene arrived. Thank you for the relay.

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0: It looks like it's the target's location is across the street, so it could be 340 or

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1: Yeah.
0: Howdy. 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
1: Alpha 112, I'll be out with her. Can you find the name of that female from the 7-Eleven where she was pantless?

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1: 182?
0: 182 out of Oregon, Charlie, 209-303, and break the OR number off of jet ski.
1: Go ahead.
0: 182, OR 354, Whiskey Papa.

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1: 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I'm out with him at the ramp on site.
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0: to a DMV looking for a male RO in his 40s.
1: Flash to 9, couldn't copy. Can you repeat?
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1: On TA, what was that?
0: Are you with the maroon vehicle that was described in the GFW?
1: Negative. That is the process. Keep the scene.

located on the white Ford van, order plate 955 Golf Uniform Victor, delay of 3, southbound on Lancaster from the location. Intox male driver, open the door into the vehicle of the complainant. When the caller talked with the driver, they could tell he was intox

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Male driver described as a white male, 60s, heavy build, flashing ring.

158, I'm in UTL for the White Fork van, or

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0: 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Break Alpha 3-1.

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1: Phoenix, can you try to complete Skyline and Ruggles? I'm having a hard time getting the information, but it's a semi-truck backing up oncoming lane of traffic. A delay of 3 minutes is blocking the northbound of Drury Hill on Skyline.

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0: 131. 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
1: Is he on a bike? Yeah, from...
2: I'm going to be out at 32295 with Jason Hernandez. North Park Road.
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1: 333 Hotel Tango Delta. Returns clear to a 2016 GMC Sierra. It's current restricted off of Goerli, first up Laura, 165 off of Baxter in Salem.
2: Set.
1: I think I'll be a good word. 1529.
0: You're covered.
2: Comp set possibly staff two can send a receipt when he gets it.
0: Copy. I'm coming off market. I'm going to go down Hawthorne.

0: 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With his long hair, he sticks out.
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0: Craig.
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0: dress is kind of those late early 40s and both light green shirt, blue jeans, and Converse shoes. They're both on foot. Male is described as medium build, blonde hair, dark blue shirt, dark pants, dark backpack. 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
1: One and eight copy. One and eight copy, one copy.

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Looks like it might be Cody. Alpha 05 35 80 if you can ATL to Salem.

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